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Welcome to the weekend, and of course, welcome to the Coors Light Weekend Party Patrol. It's me. It's Grego. I'll be here with you all the way until midnight. We got some jams to share from Santana to Katy Perry. We've got Stella Lefty and so much more. So we got to kick it off with Riri. Here's Rihanna with SOS here on WFAV 95.1. The Coors.

0: FAV 95.1. Just past 7 o'clock on this Friday night. Welcome to the weekend and welcome to the Coors Light Weekend Party Patrol. It's Greg O here with you till midnight. You know, I'm not gonna leave without giving you a chance to win that Party Patrol grand prize. That's brought to you by Coors Light, and of course, Superior Embroidery, and so much more. You know what? 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
4: With high pressure in place over the Midwest, we're looking pretty good for the weekend. No big storm systems headed our way. Low 60s and maybe a few clouds for the overnight hours. Then we get a sunny Saturday. We'll be pretty warm too, mid-80s on the afternoon high. Just a few clouds on Saturday night with low 60s, and then we have a little cold front dropping through on Sunday that will cool us off briefly to about 80. Mix of sun and clouds and maybe a few afternoon showers. I'm meteorologist Steve Hamilton.
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0: It's time now for the Chicago Bears game preview, brought to you by Miller Lite. You never forget the way some things taste. Bears football tastes like Miller time. We'll hear from the Chicago Bears' Jeff Joniak after this.
1: Miller time. People think it just happens, but that's not true. You know what you gotta do? You gotta go say hello with some beers. Make the plans. Forget the couch. Go to that thing. Play the game. See them in person. Talk to that stranger. Live a little. Small acts of rebellion that bring us together. Because legendary moments start with a light. It's Miller time. 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
2: Week one, year two of the Ben Johnson-led Bears upon us with a burst of energy from expectations in 2026. First stop, Carolina. Hi, everybody. It's the voice of the Bears, Jeff Joniak, with your Bears brief. A pair of former number one overall picks at QB lead the Bears and Panthers in a kickoff week. Caleb Williams and Bryce Young both led their teams to division championships and playoff trips. Bears head coach Ben Johnson with much respect for the rising Panthers.
3: Really good test on the road, away game. We talked about it, but with our crew, we're just focused on trying to be sound and playing fast. There'll be a lot of unscouted looks here early in the season. That happens every year in September football, and just want these guys to be able to cut loose and play.
2: Carolina, big and nasty on either side of the line of scrimmage, excellent rushing offense, and a defense that finished top 10 in the second half of last season. Week one, always an anything can happen week in the NFL. I'm Jeff Joniak, and that's your Bears Brief.
0: This Chicago Bears game preview was brought to you by Miller Lite, the light beer that is always brewed for more taste with less calories and carbs. Bears football and Miller Lite, Chicago's greatest pairing. The Bears kick off the regular season this Sunday on the road with the Panthers. Pre-game starts at 10 a.m., kickoff at noon on your local home for the Chicago Bears. 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

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We've got Nickelback on the way. Right now, it's Tame Impala with Dracula. 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
7: With high pressure in place over the Midwest, we're looking pretty good for the weekend. No big storm systems headed our way. Low 60s and maybe a few clouds for the overnight hours. Then we get a sunny Saturday. We'll be pretty warm too, mid-80s on the afternoon high. Just a few clouds on Saturday night with low 60s, and then we have a little cold front dropping through on Sunday that will cool us off briefly to about 80, mix of sun and clouds, and maybe a few afternoon showers. I'm meteorologist Steve Hamilton.
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Just past 8 o'clock. It's Friday night. It's the Coors Light Weekend Party Patrol. And it's Greg O till midnight. Up next, Lenny Kravitz with Fly Away. 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

0: 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It's the Coors Light Weekend Party Patrol with me, Greg O. Here with you till midnight, and of course, give you the chance to win if you're 21 and over. 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
3: With high pressure in place over the Midwest, we're looking pretty good for the weekend. No big storm systems headed our way. Low 60s and maybe a few clouds for the overnight hours. Then we get a sunny Saturday. We'll be pretty warm too, mid-80s on the afternoon high. Just a few clouds on Saturday night with low 60s, and then we have a little cold front dropping through on Sunday that will cool us off briefly to about 80, mix of sun and clouds, and maybe a few afternoon showers. I'm meteorologist Steve Hamilton.
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It's the middle of your 8 o'clock hour. It's Greg O. And I'm here with you till midnight with hits coming up from Fall Out Boy, Nick Jonas. But right now, here's Nickelback with How You Remind Me. 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Never

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It's the Coors Light Weekend Party Patrol, and it's me, Greg O, still bringing you all of your favorite hits, like this one from the Northwest Suburbs. 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
7: With high pressure in places over the Midwest, we're looking pretty good for the weekend. No big storm systems headed our way. Low 60s and maybe a few clouds for the overnight hours. Then we get a sunny Saturday. We'll be pretty warm too, mid-80s on the afternoon high. Just a few clouds on Saturday night with low 60s, and then we have a little cold front dropping through on Sunday that will cool us off briefly to about 80. Mix of sun and clouds and maybe a few afternoon showers. I'm meteorologist Steve Hamilton.
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WFAV 95.1, just past 9 o'clock on a Friday night. It's Greg O here till midnight with hits coming up from the Backstreet Boys, from Sienna Spiro. But right now, here's Pink with Raise Your Glass. 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

0: WFAV 95.1. Just past 9 o'clock on this Friday night. It's the weekend. It's the Coors Light Weekend Party Patrol. And if you're 21 and over, it's your chance to text the word September to 815-928-9328 and get your chance to win the Coors Light Weekend Party Patrol grand prize with a gift from Coors Light, from Oliver's Bar and Grill, and from Superior Embroidery.
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5: With high pressure in place over the Midwest, we're looking pretty good for the weekend. No big storm systems headed our way. Low 60s and maybe a few clouds for the overnight hours. Then we get a sunny Saturday. We'll be pretty warm too, mid 80s on the afternoon high. Just a few clouds on Saturday night with low 60s, and then we have a little cold front dropping through on Sunday that will cool us off briefly to about 80, mix of sun and clouds, and maybe a few afternoon showers. I'm meteorologist Steve Hamilton.
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WFAV 95.1. The middle of your 9 o'clock hour, it's Rego. Still, it hits all the way to midnight. Next hour, got one from Cole himself, JV. He's got Taylor Swift on the way. Little Dean is on the way as well. Right now, the King of Leon. Here, you somebody. For Friday night, the weekend party. Like weekend party show, that is.

WFAV 95.1, nearly 10 o'clock on this Friday night. The weekend is just underway here on the Coors Light Weekend Party Patrol. And the hits, they ain't stopping. They ain't stopping anytime soon. More on the way from Taylor Swift, Jay-Z, and this one from Meghan Trainor. Turn it all the way up. It's all about that bass on WFAV 95.1. Because you

0: 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It must be 21 and over, but if you text the word September to 815-928-9328, you could be the winner of that grand prize package, including prizes from Coors Light, of course, Oliver's Bar and Grill, and from Superior Embroidery.
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4: With high pressure in place over the Midwest, we're looking pretty good for the weekend. No big storm systems headed our way. Low 60s and maybe a few clouds for the overnight hours. Then we get a sunny Saturday. We'll be pretty warm, too. Mid-80s on the afternoon high. Just a few clouds on Saturday night with low 60s. And then we have a little cold front dropping through on Sunday that will cool us off briefly to about 80. Mix of sun and clouds and maybe a few afternoon showers. I'm meteorologist Steve Hamilton.
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0: WFAV 95.1. Just past 10 o'clock with Greg O. It's the Coors Light Weekend Party Patrol. 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
6: With high pressure in places over the Midwest, we're looking pretty good for the weekend. No big storm systems headed our way. Low 60s and maybe a few clouds for the overnight hours. Then we get a sunny Saturday. We'll be pretty warm too, mid-80s on the afternoon high. Just a few clouds on Saturday night with low 60s, and then we have a little cold front dropping through on Sunday that will cool us off briefly to about 80. Mix of sun and clouds and maybe a few afternoon showers. I'm meteorologist Steve Hamilton.
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WFAV 95.1, the middle of your 10 o'clock hour on this Friday night. It's the Coors Light Weekend Party Patrol. It's Brego. I'm here till midnight. More coming up from Noah Kahn and from Jay Sean. Here's Linkin Park with In the End on WFAV 95.1.

WFAV 95.1, nearly 11 o'clock on this Friday night. It's Greg O till midnight with more coming up from Jay Sean, from Mary J. Blige. Right now, here's Noah Kahan with Stick Season. It's WFAV 95.1.

0: WFAV 95.1, nearly 11 o'clock here at the Coors Light Weekend Party Patrol. 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It's still your chance to text in for your chance to win. 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
5: With high pressure in places over the Midwest, we're looking pretty good for the weekend. No big storm systems headed our way. Low 60s and maybe a few clouds for the overnight hours. Then we get a sunny Saturday. We'll be pretty warm too, mid 80s on the afternoon high. Just a few clouds on Saturday night with low 60s, and then we have a little cold front dropping through on Sunday that will cool us off briefly to about 80. Mix of sun and clouds and maybe a few afternoon showers. I'm meteorologist Steve Hamilton.
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FAV 95.1. Just past 11 o'clock on this Friday night with Greg O. Still hits coming up from Mary J. Blige from Maroon 5. Right now, here's Jay Sean with Down. Less than an hour left in your weekend party patrol. Well, at least the Friday edition. Let's keep it rolling here on WFAV 95.1.

0: 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Just past 11 o'clock here on the Coors Light Weekend Party Patrol with Greg O. Still rocking with you till midnight with hits on the way from the Maroon 5, Stella Lefty, and more. 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
5: With high pressure in place over the Midwest, we're looking pretty good for the weekend. No big storm systems headed our way. Low 60s and maybe a few clouds for the overnight hours. Then we get a sunny Saturday. We'll be pretty warm too, mid-80s on the afternoon high. Just a few clouds on Saturday night with low 60s, and then we have a little cold front dropping through on Sunday that will cool us off briefly to about 80, mix of sun and clouds, and maybe a few afternoon showers. I'm meteorologist Steve Hamilton.
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Stella Lefty. This one from Justin Timberlake. Here's Rock Your Body. 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

0: 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It's midnight and time for me, Grego, to get out of here. 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
3: With high pressure in place over the Midwest, we're looking pretty good for the weekend. No big storm systems headed our way. Low 60s and maybe a few clouds for the overnight hours. Then we get a sunny Saturday. We'll be pretty warm too, mid 80s on the afternoon high. Just a few clouds on Saturday night with low 60s, and then we have a little cold front dropping through on Sunday that will cool us off briefly to about 80, mix of sun and clouds, and maybe a few afternoon showers. I'm meteorologist Steve Hamilton.
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1: With high pressure in place over the Midwest, we're looking pretty good for the weekend. No big storm systems headed our way. Low 60s and maybe a few clouds for the overnight hours. Then we get a sunny Saturday. We'll be pretty warm too, mid 80s on the afternoon high. Just a few clouds on Saturday night with low 60s, and then we have a little cold front dropping through on Sunday that will cool us off briefly to about 80, mix of sun and clouds, and maybe a few afternoon showers. I'm meteorologist Steve Hamilton.
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1: With high pressure in place over the Midwest, we're looking pretty good for the weekend. No big storm systems headed our way. Low 60s and maybe a few clouds for the overnight hours. Then we get a sunny Saturday. We'll be pretty warm too, mid 80s on the afternoon high. Just a few clouds on Saturday night with low 60s, and then we have a little cold front dropping through on Sunday that will cool us off briefly to about 80, mix of sun and clouds, and maybe a few afternoon showers. I'm meteorologist Steve Hamilton.
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0: like a brother, treat you like a friend, respect you like a lover. 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
2: 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Specific rules for individual contests are also listed under the same section. You may also request a printed copy of the contest rules by visiting our offices at 292 North Convent, Bourbonnais, Illinois. 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
3: With high pressure in place over the Midwest, we're looking pretty good for the weekend. No big storm systems headed our way. Low 60s and maybe a few clouds for the overnight hours. Then we get a sunny Saturday. We'll be pretty warm too, mid 80s on the afternoon high. Just a few clouds on Saturday night with low 60s, and then we have a little cold front dropping through on Sunday that will cool us off briefly to about 80. Mix of sun and clouds and maybe a few afternoon showers. I'm meteorologist Steve Hamilton.
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1: With high pressure in place over the Midwest, we're looking pretty good for the weekend. No big storm systems headed our way. Low 60s and maybe a few clouds for the overnight hours. Then we get a sunny Saturday. We'll be pretty warm too, mid 80s on the afternoon high. Just a few clouds on Saturday night with low 60s, and then we have a little cold front dropping through on Sunday that will cool us off briefly to about 80, mix of sun and clouds, and maybe a few afternoon showers. I'm meteorologist Steve Hamilton.
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1: With high pressure in place over the Midwest, we're looking pretty good for the weekend. No big storm systems headed our way. Low 60s and maybe a few clouds for the overnight hours. Then we get a sunny Saturday. We'll be pretty warm too, mid 80s on the afternoon high. Just a few clouds on Saturday night with low 60s, and then we have a little cold front dropping through on Sunday that will cool us off briefly to about 80, mix of sun and clouds, and maybe a few afternoon showers. I'm meteorologist Steve Hamilton.
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cause you're the only one for me, I'm never gonna say no. 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
1: With high pressure in places over the Midwest, we're looking pretty good for the weekend. No big storm systems headed our way. Low 60s and maybe a few clouds for the overnight hours. Then we get a sunny Saturday. We'll be pretty warm, too. Mid-80s on the afternoon high. Just a few clouds on Saturday night with low 60s, and then we have a little cold front dropping through on Sunday that will cool us off briefly to about 80, mix of sun and clouds, and maybe a few afternoon showers. I'm meteorologist Steve Hamilton.
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1: With high pressure in place over the Midwest, we're looking pretty good for the weekend. No big storm systems headed our way. Low 60s and maybe a few clouds for the overnight hours. Then we get a sunny Saturday. We'll be pretty warm too, mid-80s on the afternoon high. Just a few clouds on Saturday night with low 60s, and then we have a little cold front dropping through on Sunday that will cool us off briefly to about 80. Mix of sun and clouds and maybe a few afternoon showers. I'm meteorologist Steve Hamilton.
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2: With high pressure in place over the Midwest, we're looking pretty good for the weekend. No big storm systems headed our way. Low 60s and maybe a few clouds for the overnight hours. Then we get a sunny Saturday. We'll be pretty warm too, mid 80s on the afternoon high. Just a few clouds on Saturday night with low 60s, and then we have a little cold front dropping through on Sunday that will cool us off briefly to about 80, mix of sun and clouds, and maybe a few afternoon showers. I'm meteorologist Steve Hamilton.
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my drive to the top. I've been out of shape, thinking out of the box. I'm an astronaut. I blasted off the planet, rock that caused catastrophe, and it matters more because I had it. Now I had, I thought about wreaking havoc on an opposition. Kind of shocking, they want a static with precision. I'm automatic, quarterback, I ain't talking second. 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
1: With high pressure in place over the Midwest, we're looking pretty good for the weekend. No big storm systems headed our way. Low 60s and maybe a few clouds for the overnight hours. Then we get a sunny Saturday. We'll be pretty warm too, mid 80s on the afternoon high. Just a few clouds on Saturday night with low 60s, and then we have a little cold front dropping through on Sunday that will cool us off briefly to about 80, mix of sun and clouds, and maybe a few afternoon showers. I'm meteorologist Steve Hamilton.
0: 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For all that-

Just something about you. Way I'm looking at you, what I keep looking at me. 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Don't feel me, baby. 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
2: With high pressure in place over the Midwest, we're looking pretty good for the weekend. No big storm systems headed our way. Low 60s and maybe a few clouds for the overnight hours. Then we get a sunny Saturday. We'll be pretty warm too, mid-80s on the afternoon high. Just a few clouds on Saturday night with low 60s, and then we have a little cold front dropping through on Sunday that will cool us off briefly to about 80, mix of sun and clouds, and maybe a few afternoon showers. I'm meteorologist Steve Hamilton.
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2: Mostly sunny skies as we head through our Saturday, pushing our daytime high to 86 degrees. Light breeze out of the south at times, shifting to the west this afternoon. Partly cloudy late into the day and staying partly cloudy overnight tonight, down to 63 for an overnight low. Sunday for the later half of our weekend, we're going to remain partly sunny. A little cooler, though, daytime high of 81. Staying partly cloudy Sunday night down to 59. I'm meteorologist Jason Laird.
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3: Mostly sunny skies as we head through our Saturday, pushing our daytime high to 86 degrees. Light breeze out of the south at times, shifting to the west this afternoon. Partly cloudy late into the day and staying partly cloudy overnight tonight, down to 63 for an overnight low. Sunday for the later half of our weekend, we're going to remain partly sunny. A little cooler, though, daytime high of 81. Staying partly cloudy Sunday night down to 59. I'm meteorologist Jason Laird.
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3: Mostly sunny skies as we head through our Saturday, pushing our daytime high to 86 degrees. Light breeze out of the south at times, shifting to the west this afternoon. Partly cloudy late into the day and staying partly cloudy overnight tonight, down to 63 for an overnight low. Sunday for the later half of our weekend, we're going to remain partly sunny. A little cooler, though, daytime high of 81. Staying partly cloudy Sunday night down to 59. I'm meteorologist Jason Laird.
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5: Mostly sunny skies as we head through our Saturday, pushing our daytime high to 86 degrees. Light breeze out of the south at times, shifting to the west this afternoon. Partly cloudy late into the day and staying partly cloudy overnight tonight, down to 63 for an overnight low. Sunday for the later half of our weekend, we're going to remain partly sunny. A little cooler, though, daytime high of 81. Staying partly cloudy Sunday night down to 59. I'm meteorologist Jason Laird.
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3: Mostly sunny skies as we head through our Saturday, pushing our daytime high to 86 degrees. Light breeze out of the south at times, shifting to the west this afternoon. Partly cloudy late into the day and staying partly cloudy overnight tonight, down to 63 for an overnight low. Sunday for the later half of our weekend, we're going to remain partly sunny. A little cooler, though, daytime high of 81. Staying partly cloudy Sunday night down to 59. I'm meteorologist Jason Laird.
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3: Mostly sunny skies as we head through our Saturday, pushing our daytime high to 86 degrees. Light breeze out of the south at times, shifting to the west this afternoon. Partly cloudy late into the day and staying partly cloudy overnight tonight, down to 63 for an overnight low. Sunday for the later half of our weekend, we're going to remain partly sunny. A little cooler, though, daytime high of 81. Staying partly cloudy Sunday night down to 59. I'm meteorologist Jason Laird.
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Teddy Swims and Tones and I on the vocals. David Guetta making the music on Gone, Gone, Gone.

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2: Mostly sunny skies as we head through our Saturday, pushing our daytime high to 86 degrees. Light breeze out of the south at times, shifting to the west this afternoon. Partly cloudy late into the day and staying partly cloudy overnight tonight, down to 63 for an overnight low. Sunday for the later half of our weekend, we're going to remain partly sunny. A little cooler, though, daytime high of 81. Staying partly cloudy Sunday night down to 59. I'm meteorologist Jason Laird.
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7: Mostly sunny skies as we head through our Saturday, pushing our daytime high to 86 degrees. Light breeze out of the south at times, shifting to the west this afternoon. Partly cloudy late into the day and staying partly cloudy overnight tonight, down to 63 for an overnight low. Sunday for the later half of our weekend, we're going to remain partly sunny, a little cooler though, daytime high of 81. Staying partly cloudy, Sunday night down to 59. I'm meteorologist Jason Laird.
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1: Good morning, it's Bill Dyke from Milner Media. We're at the Kankakee Farmers Market in downtown Kankakee. It's a beautiful day to get down here to the farmers market, and just may I say, it smells really, really good here. There's a lot of great food, produce, so a lot of fun things to do for you and the family. Now, I'm broadcasting live until 10 o'clock here at the Riverside Healthcare Tent. September is primary

0: 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I'm Bill Dyke.
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0: 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Recycling can teach them to help the environment for their future. Of course, they'll also make some money, and their recycling efforts could even benefit their school.
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1: Yesterday and today, Belson is the way. 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
4: Mostly sunny skies as we head through our Saturday, pushing our daytime high to 86 degrees. Light breeze out of the south at times, shifting to the west this afternoon. Partly cloudy late into the day and staying partly cloudy overnight tonight, down to 63 for an overnight low. Sunday for the later half of our weekend, we're going to remain partly sunny. A little cooler, though, daytime high of 81. Staying partly cloudy Sunday night down to 59. I'm meteorologist Jason Laird.
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In another few minutes here, we'll go to the Kankakee Farmers Market and see what Bill has to say with Riverside Healthcare. That's where we're all set up today until 10. 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
1: Good morning, it's Bill Dyke from Milner Media. We're at the Kankakee Farmers Market. We're broadcasting live until 10 o'clock. Come on down, a great day to come out to the Farmers Market. It's sunny, it's beautiful. A lot of fun things to do for your family. Now, we are here at the Riverside Healthcare booth, and September is Primary Care Month, and joining me right now is one of the primary care physicians, Tracy Peachy. Good morning, how are you?
2: Good morning, I'm good. It's good to be here. It's a beautiful day, you're right.
1: Not a bad day to be hanging around. Now, we are here talking about primary care, and I know the importance of it. I've had the same physician for over almost 30 years now. What can you say to people who don't have a primary care physician? What would be your advice to them?
2: Yeah, I would say to find one. And there's a lot of resources out there on the Riverside website. You can just call Riverside and tell them you need someone and they'll try to match you up. But like you said, it's a relationship, a long-term relationship, hopefully, would be the goal, so that that person can get to know you and they know your baseline. And if things change, they're there to see that and to guide you along the way.
1: What would you say to people who already have a primary care physician and are kind of putting off their checkups or maybe getting a screening that's too busy? I feel fine. What would you say to them?
2: We are all so busy, so I get that. But pick a day, pick a month that you're going to do your screenings and get in there. I think that the most important thing is it's prevention. A lot of what primary care does is prevention. It's easier to make some small tweaks, lifestyle changes, before we have to do medicines and more invasive interventions. So schedule the appointment, make the time. I do mine every May. That's my birthday month. So I remember, and you do what you got to do to figure that out and pick a time that works for you.
1: You've got the routine all figured out.
2: Yes, but you got to make it a priority because prevention's so important.
1: Let's say someone hasn't seen a doctor in quite some time. What's your recommendation? What would they do to schedule their first appointment?
2: Yeah, there's a lot of ways to do that. The Riverside website is a great resource. It will literally list every provider, physicians, nurse practitioners, where our offices are at. You can click on there and get the phone number. Sometimes I think you can schedule right online. So that's a great resource for finding someone. And then just making that appointment and start building that relationship.
1: I think it's very important. It's important to my family as well. Tracy Peachy, thank you for joining us this morning. Let's get back and enjoy some of the fun, right?
2: Yeah, it's good to be here. Thanks for having me.
1: We are here at the Riverside Healthcare Tent. It is Primary Care Month throughout the month of September, so come on by, say hi to the folks from Riverside. You can also register to win a 5-pack of tickets to Holiday World in Indiana, another great reason to come on by. Broadcasting live until 10 o'clock this morning from the Kankakee Farmers Market, I'm Bill Dyke.

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11: Mostly sunny skies as we head through our Saturday, pushing our daytime high to 86 degrees. Light breeze out of the south at times, shifting to the west this afternoon. Partly cloudy late into the day and staying partly cloudy overnight tonight, down to 63 for an overnight low. Sunday for the later half of our weekend, we're going to remain partly sunny. A little cooler, though, daytime high of 81. Staying partly cloudy Sunday night down to 59. I'm meteorologist Jason Laird.
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3: Mostly sunny skies as we head through our Saturday, pushing our daytime high to 86 degrees. Light breeze out of the south at times, shifting to the west this afternoon. Partly cloudy late into the day and staying partly cloudy overnight tonight, down to 63 for an overnight low. Sunday for the later half of our weekend, we're going to remain partly sunny. A little cooler, though. Daytime high of 81. Staying partly cloudy. Sunday night down to 59. I'm meteorologist Jason Laird.
4: It's time now for the Chicago Bears game preview, brought to you by Miller Lite. You never forget the way some things taste. Bears football tastes like Miller time. We'll hear from the Chicago Bears' Jeff Joniak after this.
5: Miller time. 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Forget the couch. Go to that thing. Play the game. 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Talk to that stranger. 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
6: Week one, year two of the Ben Johnson-led Bears upon us with a burst of energy from expectations in 2026. First stop, Carolina. Hi, everybody. It's the voice of the Bears, Jeff Joniak, with your Bears brief. A pair of former number one overall picks at QB lead the Bears and Panthers in a kickoff week. Caleb Williams and Bryce Young both led their teams to division championships and playoff trips. Bears head coach Ben Johnson with much respect for the rising Panthers.
7: Really good test on the road, away game. We talked about it, but with our crew, we're just focused on trying to be sound and playing fast. There'll be a lot of unscouted looks here early in the season. That happens every year in September football, and just want these guys to be able to cut loose and play.
6: Carolina, big and nasty on either side of the line of scrimmage, excellent rushing offense, and a defense that finished top 10 in the second half of last season. Week one, always an anything can happen week in the NFL. I'm Jeff Joniak, and that's your Bears brief.
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0: 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The Scott Show returns on Monday morning. I'm Scott Smith. You can hear Best Jess on air today between 11:30 a.m. and 1 p.m. from Aroma Park and the Two Rivers Festival. And it'll be your chance to win Ed Sheeran, part of the Loop Tour, the show in Indianapolis in October. You'll have a chance to win a pair of those tickets today.
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3: Mostly sunny skies as we head through our Saturday, pushing our daytime high to 86 degrees. Light breeze out of the south at times, shifting to the west this afternoon. Partly cloudy late into the day and staying partly cloudy overnight tonight, down to 63 for an overnight low. Sunday for the later half of our weekend, we're going to remain partly sunny. A little cooler, though, daytime high of 81. Staying partly cloudy Sunday night down to 59. I'm meteorologist Jason Laird.
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5: Mostly sunny skies as we head through our Saturday, pushing our daytime high to 86 degrees. Light breeze out of the south at times, shifting to the west this afternoon. Partly cloudy late into the day and staying partly cloudy overnight tonight, down to 63 for an overnight low. Sunday for the later half of our weekend, we're going to remain partly sunny. A little cooler, though, daytime high of 81. Staying partly cloudy Sunday night down to 59. I'm meteorologist Jason Laird.
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2: Hey peeps, it's your girl Best Jess, and I am hanging out at the Two Rivers Festival in Aroma Park today. Yeah, if you're looking for something fun to do, let me tell you what. Come on out and join us. You really should. What's up, man? See, people are already out here. Let me tell you what. Yeah, there's plenty happening throughout the festival, so grab the family or even your friends, just anyone you know, and make a day of it. Yeah. Listen, music fans, you could win a pair of tickets to see Ed Sheeran, too. That's right. I have a pair of tickets for Ed Sheeran with Macklemore and Lucas Graham. I'm going to go to Lucas Oil Stadium in Indy October 10th. How exciting is that? I'm going to be here from 11:30 to 1 p.m. registering people for a chance to win, plus hosting a broadcast. So stop by to say hello. You're registered, all right, and you could be headed to Indianapolis for an incredible night of live music on us. That's right. You've got to be here to get registered, so you got to come find me. I am in the parking lot of the fire department, so that's pretty easy to find me. I'm right next to the main stage, too. And Tourist Festival is packed with things to do and see. Check out the food, the vendors, activities, entertainment going on today. Bring the kids, bring your friends, bring your appetite. Just bring your lucky streak for bingo, too, because I'm going to talk about that here very soon. Do not forget to check out the pinup contest. It is about to get underway on that main stage any moment. And it's always a fun and unique part of this festival, let me tell you what. Now, I am here until 1 p.m. with Callie, by the way. Well, Callie.
3: Hi.
2: There we go. You still have plenty of time to come say hello to us, and you definitely should. Yeah, you could lead the Tourist Festival with a full belly, a great afternoon, and maybe even some Ed Sheeran tickets. All right, come find me. I am in the parking lot of the Aroma Park Fire Department for the Tourist Festival in Aroma Park. Come see me. Bye.
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7: Partly cloudy skies for the rest of our Saturday and highs hovering in the mid-80s this afternoon. That light breeze also shifting to the west. Remaining partly cloudy overnight tonight. Winds light variable down to 63 for an overnight low. Sunday, partly sunny skies, a little cooler with a daytime high only reaching 81. Light cloud cover into the afternoon and staying partly cloudy once again. Then Sunday night with an overnight low of 59. I'm meteorologist Jason Laird.
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1: It's the weekend, peeps, and no plans? Well, come have yourself a blast with us at this year's Two Rivers Fall Festival in Aroma Park. Yeah, it's Best Jess. Sit for a broadcast with my girl Callie. Also, some really cool firemen. Well, they're in here summer. They're in the parking lot. Well, hanging out in the parking lot. Yeah, the fire station all the way until 1 p.m. today. Now, we're also giving someone who stops by to see us a chance to win some cool prizes and even, you know, maybe tickets to see Ed Sheeran live for free as well. How great is that? But all that's missing is you. So, honestly, though, I can't believe all they have planned for this community to enjoy today. And what a perfect day. You hear that? That's the golf cart parade going by. Oh my gosh, they're so cool. I need to get a golf cart. Sorry, guys. I got distracted. What a perfect opportunity to get outside for some fun with the family or your friends. There's food and craft vendors set up. The car show is rolling until 3. The pinup contest is about to get underway on the main stage. The beer tent will be open until 11:30 tonight, and they have live music from my 80s band. Also, Forecast and more taking that main stage tonight, too. But for the littles, they have inflatables and games set up along the petting zoo until 4 p.m. And there's like a big fire display at dusk, too. It's going to be so much fun. But they also have some really fun, unique contests I keep talking about. Yeah, watermeloning, pie-eating, fishing pole casting, I think it was, and hula hooping. So if those are your specialties, my friend, this is your time to shine. Come out and show us your stuff at Two Rivers Festival here in Aroma Park today. However, the most unique of these contests has to be the one I am most excited about. That is right. So I asked her friend Becca Pierce if she could actually pop on over real quick before this pinup contest gets started and tell us all about today's pinup contest. Now, people, I'm so in awe of anyone that can get up and do this. Like yourself, you look beautiful in this outfit. And I mean, it does take a lot of confidence and bravery to get up there and strut your stuff, mm-hmm. Especially your local community, and be like, hey, look at me. And I'm rooting for you, all right? But now, Becca, would you say this is more about vintage fashion and glamour with just a little friendly competition mixed in?
2: I would say it's actually more about confidence. Mm-hmm. It's about just girls getting together and boosting each other up and just feeling themselves. There's all different eras and different types of fashion. And a lot of people relate it to 40s and 50s, but it really is a lot more genres than that. So, yeah.
1: It's such a great day to do that. And the sun is shining. Everyone's coming together for this community. Everyone loves Aroma Park. I mean, come on. It's such a tight-knit little small-town charm. Mm-hmm. So come out for this pinup contest. It's about to get underway here shortly after this golf cart parade, of course. But thank you so much, Becca, for coming over to talk to me today. Have fun and good luck.
2: Yes, thank you.
1: We're right behind the main stage, guys. So I'll be watching this contest get underway very shortly. So come out and see me, and you can watch it too, all right? But there you have it. Do not miss this pinup contest. It is on the main stage until 1 p.m. And a big thanks to Becca for taking some time to chat with us today. And just go have some fun, all right? And I'll be joining in a little bit here. But meanwhile, friendly reminder that I am set up for a broadcast in the parking lot of the Aroma Park Fire Department, thoroughly distracted by this amazing golf cart parade, all those horns honking. It's like a dog. I'm like, oh my gosh. But anyways, I'm thoroughly enjoying myself. You should come out here too, all right? Especially if you want to score those tickets that I'm giving away to see Ed Sheeran along with Macklemore and Lucas Graham at Lucas Stadium, all right, next month. Regardless of what brings you out here, it's your girl Best Jess, and I just can't wait to see you in Aroma Park.
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4: Partly cloudy skies for the rest of our Saturday and highs hovering in the mid-80s this afternoon. That light breeze also shifting to the west. Remaining partly cloudy overnight tonight. Winds light variable down to 63 for an overnight low. Sunday, partly sunny skies, a little cooler with a daytime high only reaching 81. Light cloud cover into the afternoon and staying partly cloudy once again. Then Sunday night with an overnight low of 59. I'm meteorologist Jason Laird.
5: It's time now for the Chicago Bears game preview, brought to you by Miller Lite. You never forget the way some things taste. Bears football tastes like Miller time. We'll hear from the Chicago Bears' Jeff Joniak after this.
6: Miller time. People think it just happens, but that's not true. You know what you gotta do? You gotta go say hello with some beers. Make the plans. Forget the couch. Go to that thing. Play the game. See them in person. Talk to that stranger. Live a little. 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It's Miller time. 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
7: Week one, year two of the Ben Johnson-led Bears upon us with a burst of energy from expectations in 2026. First stop, Carolina. Hi, everybody. It's the voice of the Bears, Jeff Joniak, with your Bears Brief. A pair of former number one overall picks at QB lead the Bears and Panthers in a kickoff week. Caleb Williams and Bryce Young both led their teams to division championships and playoff trips. Bears head coach Ben Johnson with much respect for the rising Panthers.
8: Really good test on the road, away game. We talked about it, but with our crew, we're just focused on trying to be sound and playing fast. There'll be a lot of unscouted looks here early in the season. That happens every year in September football, and just want these guys to be able to cut loose and play.
7: Carolina, big and nasty on the other side of the line of scrimmage. Excellent rushing offense and a defense to finish top 10 in the second half of last season. Week one, always an anything can happen week in the NFL. I'm Jeff Joniak, and that's your Bears Brief.
5: This Chicago Bears game preview was brought to you by Miller Lite, the light beer that is always brewed for more taste with less calories and carbs. Bears football and Miller Lite, Chicago's greatest pairing. The Bears kick off the regular season this Sunday on the road with the Panthers. Pre-game starts at 10 a.m., kickoff at noon on your local home for the Chicago Bears. 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
1: It's a beautiful Saturday to spend outside, peeps. Let me tell you what. Yeah, just enjoying the gorgeous weather, good vibes, and quality time with some good people. So head to Rimmer Park because it's your girl, Best Jess. I'm set up in the Fire Station parking lot for a broadcast until 1 p.m. You know what? It's day two of this year's Two Rivers Fall Festival, and they have so much going on all day long, ending with a big old fireworks display, plus live music, food, a beer tent, kid activities, really fun contest. I just got done watching the pinup contest. It was so cool, and just so much more. Come on out and see for yourself. I mean, how fun does that sound? Come enjoy it, all right? But hey, real quick, I'm honored to be joined by Mayor Brian Stump. Thank you so much for taking some time to chat with me today about what you guys have going on in this amazing little place that is Aroma Park. And can you just first things first, can you tell us one thing you love, I should say, about living in a small town like this one?
2: Oh, I love the people. I moved out here about 25 years ago, and it just, everybody kind of helps everybody. When the time comes, somebody needs help, people show up.
1: Right. It's not a loud community per se. It's not super duper busy, but the people here, they love loud. They show up when they need to, and there's just always so much to do here with each other. My dad, I told you, lives around the corner, and they like go to dinner. They like hang out in the neighborhood. You don't get that in the city. I love that so much. All right. Now, for those who have yet to experience Aroma Park or even Tourist Festival that Aroma Park puts on every year, what would you tell them about it, and what makes it so unique from other fairs and festivals in the area?
2: First of all, we're free to get in. A lot of different things going on that other fests don't have. Like today, we started a pinup contest, which is new to us this year, and people seem to love it. So we try to find something for everybody to do, you know.
1: There really is something for everybody. They have so many things for kiddos. I saw like a fishing pole casting contest too.
2: Actually, that was canceled.
1: Oopsie. Sorry, guys. That's not doing it.
2: But we have kids' games and bounce houses. Yeah. Petting zoo. We have plenty of stuff for kids to do. Keep them busy for a few hours and tire them out so you can get them to bed at a decent time tonight.
1: See, how great does that sound? Amazing. Now, I really appreciate you taking some time to give us the rundown of this year's festivities plan for the Tourist Festival in a Park. But I think it's time to let you go enjoy yourself, and I hope you have a great day.
2: Thank you. Thanks for coming out. We appreciate it.
1: Thank you so much for having me. I'm honored to be here, trust me. Now, peeps, while not a new festival at all this year, it does hold a very special place in this town's history after the March 10th severe tornado struck Aroma Park. Let today be a symbol of resilience and the power of community. So come on out and celebrate. Plus, stop by to see me while I'm suffering my broadcast in the fire department parking lot, and maybe you'll walk away a winner of Ed Sheeran tickets. That's right. However, you got to get here before I take off at 1 o'clock to sign up, all right? It's your girl, Best Jess. Come find me in the Aroma Park parking lot, or the Aroma Park Fire Department parking lot, for this year's Tourist Festival, all right? Come see me.
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2: Hey, peeps. It's your girl, Best Jess, taking a break from having a blast to check back in and tell you why you should come and join us at Tourist Festival in Emerald Park today. I am hosting a broadcast until 1 p.m. in the Fire Station parking lot. I have tickets for Ed Sheeran, Macklemore, and Lucas Graham live to give away to, like, one lucky someone before I go. Not to mention, there are just so many activities for the entire family, both young and old, to enjoy on this beautiful Saturday afternoon. So grab your keys, grab the fam, and just head this way. For now, I have a friend here. His name's Mickey. Hi, Mickey. How are you? Thanks a bunch for making some time to chat with me today.
3: Yeah, thank you.
2: Now, you know, safe to say that there are some things in this life that just never go out of style. Being kind, a pair of blue jeans that you love, and bingo, my friend. So let's talk bingo, because that will be getting underway here this afternoon, which is so very exciting. Everyone loves bingo, and please tell us everything you can about the bingo going on here today.
3: All right. Before we talk bingo, I'd like to wish my dad a happy birthday today, Michael O'Hara.
2: Happy birthday, Michael O'Hara!
3: He's volunteering for the fest today. Happy birthday, Dad, from your favorite.
2: Everybody.
3: Bingo, we do different. Usually people do hard cards. We're doing paper. For $20, you get 9 cards on a paper. We play 8 games. We'll do 4 regular games and 3 special games. And depending on how many people are here is what we pay out for that cash. And then cover all, we're doing $200 cash for it.
2: Yeah, that is awesome. And obviously the bingo is being held in a shady spot, right?
3: Right, inside air conditioning over at the park by the river.
2: See, that's another thing. You have prizes, you have air conditioning, and you have a good time. I love bingo. It is such an unexpected delight. Every time you sit down to play, you never know what you could win. All right, did we talk about the prizes already?
3: Yeah, I'd like to thank our sponsors also, Knights of Columbus and Riverside Credit Union, for sponsoring bingo.
2: And I want to thank you for talking to me, Mickey. I said Mikey. Mickey, thank you so much for taking the time to talk to me today. I hope you have the best time and have fun.
3: Hope you
2: win bingo.
3: Everybody come.
2: Yes, come see them. All right. It's easy, it's fun, but beware of the false bingo, my friends. Trust me, nothing is more embarrassing than proudly calling bingo and find out that you, in fact, do not have a bingo. I know this. All right, regardless, though, you're going to have a blast and hopefully win some really great prizes. So coming out for that, getting underway at 1 p.m. in the building. Is it Goslin Park?
3: Yeah.
2: Goslin Park. I don't want to say it wrong because, gosh, that would be bad. But for now, thank you so much for sharing information with us, and maybe I'll see you over there once we wrap up for some bingo, okay? Meanwhile, though, there is just so much to enjoy here in Emerald Park. They have food and craft vendors. They have the car show going on until 3 p.m. The pinup contest underway on the main stage. There's a petting zoo, cornhole tourney, and all sorts of other activities. Don't miss out on any of the fun Saturday Tourist Festival here in Emerald Park. Get here before I take off, too, for your chance to win your way to Ed Sheeran Live. That is right. Gotta see me to sign up to go see him. There we go. I am in the parking lot of the fire station for my broadcast until 1 p.m. It's your girl, Best Jess. What are you waiting for? Come hang out with us.
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9: Partly cloudy skies for the rest of our Saturday and highs hovering in the mid-80s this afternoon. That light breeze also shifting to the west. Remaining partly cloudy overnight tonight. Winds light variable down to 63 for an overnight low. Sunday, partly sunny skies, a little cooler with a daytime high only reaching 81. Light cloud cover into the afternoon and staying partly cloudy once again, then Sunday night with an overnight low of 59. I'm meteorologist Jason Laird.
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3: Partly cloudy skies for the rest of our Saturday and highs hovering in the mid-80s this afternoon. That light breeze also shifting to the west. Remaining partly cloudy overnight tonight. Winds light and variable down to 63 for an overnight low. Sunday, partly sunny skies, a little cooler with a daytime high only reaching 81. Light cloud cover into the afternoon and staying partly cloudy once again. Then Sunday night with an overnight low of 59. I'm meteorologist Jason Laird.
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3: Partly cloudy skies for the rest of our Saturday and highs hovering in the mid-80s this afternoon. That light breeze also shifting to the west. Remaining partly cloudy overnight tonight. Winds light variable down to 63 for an overnight low. Sunday, partly sunny skies, a little cooler with a daytime high only reaching 81. Light cloud cover into the afternoon and staying partly cloudy once again. Then Sunday night with an overnight low of 59. I'm meteorologist Jason Laird.
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1: Me not working hard. 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Or better yet, go to Times Square, take a picture of me with a Kodak. 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And tonight, let's enjoy life. 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
3: Partly cloudy skies for the rest of our Saturday and highs hovering in the mid-80s this afternoon. That light breeze also shifting to the west. Remaining partly cloudy overnight tonight. Winds light and variable down to 63 for an overnight low. Sunday, partly sunny skies, a little cooler with a daytime high only reaching 81. Light cloud cover into the afternoon and staying partly cloudy once again. Then Sunday night with an overnight low of 59. I'm meteorologist Jason Laird.
4: It's time now for the Chicago Bears game preview, brought to you by Miller Lights. You never forget the way some things taste. Bears football tastes like Miller time. We'll hear from the Chicago Bears' Jeff Joniak after this.
5: Miller time. 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Make the plans. Forget the couch. Go to that thing. Play the game. See him in person. Talk to that stranger. Live a little. 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Because legendary moments start with a light. 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
6: Week one, year two of the Ben Johnson-led Bears upon us with a burst of energy from expectations in 2026. First stop, Carolina. Hi, everybody. It's the voice of the Bears, Jeff Joniak, with your Bears brief. A pair of former number one overall picks at QB lead the Bears and Panthers in a kickoff week. Caleb Williams and Bryce Young both led their teams to division championships and playoff trips. Bears head coach Ben Johnson with much respect for the rising Panthers.
7: Really good test on the road, away game. We talked about it, but with our crew, we're just focused on trying to be sound and playing fast. There'll be a lot of unscouted looks here early in the season. That happens every year in September football, and just want these guys to be able to cut loose and play.
6: Carolina, big and nasty on either side of the line of scrimmage. Excellent rushing offense and a defense that finished top 10 in the second half of last season. Week one, always an anything can happen week in the NFL. I'm Jeff Joniak, and that's your Bears brief.
4: This Chicago Bears game preview was brought to you by Miller Lite, the light beer that is always brewed for more taste with less calories and carbs. Bears football and Miller Lite, Chicago's greatest pairing. The Bears kick off the regular season this Sunday on the road with the Panthers. Pre-game starts at 10 a.m., kickoff at noon on your local home for the Chicago Bears. 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
4: Partly cloudy skies for the rest of our Saturday and highs hovering in the mid-80s this afternoon. That light breeze also shifting to the west. Remaining partly cloudy overnight tonight. Winds light and variable down to 63 for an overnight low. Sunday, partly sunny skies, a little cooler with a daytime high only reaching 81. Light cloud cover into the afternoon and staying partly cloudy once again, then Sunday night with an overnight low of 59. I'm meteorologist Jason Laird.
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hate to give the satisfaction asking how you're doing now. 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
5: Partly cloudy skies for the rest of our Saturday and highs hovering in the mid-80s this afternoon. That light breeze also shifting to the west. Remaining partly cloudy overnight tonight. Winds light variable down to 63 for an overnight low. Sunday, partly sunny skies, a little cooler with a daytime high only reaching 81. Light cloud cover into the afternoon and staying partly cloudy once again. Then Sunday night with an overnight low of 59. I'm meteorologist Jason Laird.
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10: Partly cloudy skies for the rest of our Saturday and highs hovering in the mid-80s this afternoon. That light breeze also shifting to the west. Remaining partly cloudy overnight tonight. Winds light variable down to 63 for an overnight low. Sunday, partly sunny skies, a little cooler with a daytime high only reaching 81. Light cloud cover into the afternoon and staying partly cloudy once again. Then Sunday night with an overnight low of 59. I'm meteorologist Jason Laird.
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4: Partly cloudy skies for the rest of our Saturday and highs hovering in the mid-80s this afternoon. That light breeze also shifting to the west. Remaining partly cloudy overnight tonight. Winds light variable down to 6

0: 3 for an overnight low. Sunday, partly sunny skies, a little cooler with a daytime high only reaching 81, light cloud cover into the afternoon, and staying partly cloudy once again, then Sunday night with an overnight low of 59. I'm meteorologist Jason Laird.
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4: Partly cloudy skies expected to stick with us overnight tonight, with an overnight low down to 63 degrees, winds remaining light and variable. A little bit cooler as we turn our attention to Sunday for the later half of our weekend, under partly sunny skies, reaching a high of 81. Light cloud cover into the afternoon, and then Sunday night staying partly cloudy down to 59. Mostly sunny as we head back to work Monday. That's going to push our high to 84. I'm meteorologist Jason Laird.
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3: Partly cloudy skies expected to stick with us overnight tonight, with an overnight low down to 63 degrees, winds remaining light and variable. A little bit cooler as we turn our attention to Sunday for the later half of our weekend, under partly sunny skies, reaching a high of 81. Light cloud cover into the afternoon, and then Sunday night staying partly cloudy down to 59. Mostly sunny as we head back to work Monday. That's going to push our high to 84. I'm meteorologist Jason Laird.
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3: Partly cloudy skies expected to stick with us overnight tonight with an overnight low down to 63 degrees, winds remaining light and variable. A little bit cooler as we turn our attention to Sunday for the later half of our weekend under partly sunny skies, reaching a high of 81. Light cloud cover into the afternoon, and then Sunday night staying partly cloudy down to 59. Mostly sunny as we head back to work Monday. That's going to push our high to 84. I'm meteorologist Jason Laird.
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4: Partly cloudy skies expected to stick with us overnight tonight with an overnight low down to 63 degrees, winds remaining light and variable. A little bit cooler as we turn our attention to Sunday for the later half of our weekend under partly sunny skies, reaching a high of 81. Light cloud cover into the afternoon, and then Sunday night staying partly cloudy down to 59. Mostly sunny as we head back to work Monday. That's going to push our high to 84. I'm meteorologist Jason Laird.
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3: Partly cloudy skies expected to stick with us overnight tonight, with an overnight low down to 63 degrees, winds remaining light and variable. A little bit cooler as we turn our attention to Sunday for the later half of our weekend, under partly sunny skies, reaching a high of 81. Light cloud cover into the afternoon, and then Sunday night staying partly cloudy down to 59. Mostly sunny as we head back to work Monday. That's going to push our high to 84. I'm meteorologist Jason Laird.
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